ask for money and get advice. Ask for advice, get money twice. I'm from the dirty, but that Chico nice. Y'all call it a moment, I call it life.

0: pausa, sin pausa, sin pausa.
1: Ladies and gentlemen, this is Mambo number 5.

0: Lucy.
1: Well, this young lady is here to do just that. I think you may have actually been doing this show longer than she's been alive, Al.
2: Wow, that's awfully nice of you to point that out. Okay.
1: Well, she has just celebrated her 16th birthday. How long have you been hosting this show?
2: Okay, let's not get into that. My kids love her, one of the biggest female pop stars in the world.
1: And she is ready to rock, ladies and gentlemen, Miley Cyrus!